0: Hello, Ferreira with Fallen Heroes, and that last one, King Bird with Palm Reader. Let us know what you think of those tracks, folks.
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Coming next, we have a couple of, well, not oddities, but something a little bit different. We have the London Symphonic Rock Orchestra with their version of AC/DC's Thunderstruck, and then D'Artagnan with their version of In the Air Tonight.

0: Well, we hope you enjoyed those two tracks. We had the London Symphonic Rock Orchestra with their version of Thunderstruck, followed by D'Artagnan and their cover of In the Air Tonight.
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0: Next, a classic from Deep Purple. This is Stormbringer.

Deep Purple from 1974 with Stormbringer. Coming next, we have Nickelback, Leave Me Behind, and then Fisher White with Dirty Diana.

0: We really like that. That's Fisher White with Dirty Diana. And before that, Nickelback, Leave Me Behind.
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0: Next up, we have Brazen Abbott featuring Julian Turner with I Will Rise Again, followed by Airborne and Heartbreaker.

0: Airborne from 2007 with Heartbreak, and before that, Brazen Abbott featuring Joel and Turner, I Will Rise Again. And we will rise again next Monday evening. It is time for us to bid you farewell for this week, as the live section of the show is drawing to its close. However, please stay tuned for the non-stop rock jukebox between 11 o'clock and midnight. Taking you up to 11 o'clock, you have Jefferson Starship, Ray Dalton, Night Laser, Twin Atlantic and Transatlantic Radio. 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
1: Zebedee arrived. 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

0: like it. Rob, no diggity, no doubt. Yeah. Black Street Productions. We out, we out. Rob, we out, we out.
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1: The man has died and at least six other people have been injured after a large sign fell at a Christian festival in West Sussex. Police were called to the scene at the Big Church Festival near to Steyning on Friday afternoon, where the 41-year-old man from Eastbourne was pronounced dead. Sussex police say his next of kin have been told and have been supported by specialist officers. Seven more men have been arrested as part of an operation tackling alleged organised crime in the wake of the deadly A66 head-on crash. Detectives are not linking a house fire that killed two people in the area to the crash. Cleveland Police's Assistant Chief Constable Dave Sutherland made a statement.
2: Brave officers face significant challenges day in, day out. But I want to reassure the public that we will remain unwavering in our efforts to tackle criminals and protect our communities.
1: And the UK is deploying a rapid deployment team to Nepal to support British nationals and their families affected by devastating flash flooding. The team will arrive in Kathmandu on Saturday and work alongside the British Embassy and local authorities. That's the latest from Radio News Hub. I'm Jules Eastbridge.
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1: A cloudy day across the UK for Saturday with showers moving in from the south. These could be heavy at times. Temperatures ranging from 15 degrees Celsius in the north to 21 degrees Celsius in the south.

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1: It's been confirmed that a man has died and at least six other people have been injured after a large sign fell on a Christian festival in West Sussex. Emergency services were called on Friday afternoon to the Big Church Festival near to Steyning. In a statement, Sussex Police say a 41-year-old man from Eastbourne died at the scene. His next of kin have been informed and have been supported by specialist officers. Seven more men have been arrested as part of an operation to disrupt organised crime in the wake of the A66 crash. Meanwhile, two people remain in hospital after a house fire that killed a seven-year-old girl and her aunt. The leader of Cleveland Council is reassuring locals after outbreaks of violence in Middlesbrough and County Durham.
2: I understand why they're worried. I'm worried, and I totally understand them being worried. 9 deaths in 6 days. All I can do to say reassure me is people like me, Cleveland Police, the government have listened, they're sending more resources. We've got six forces around the country, all sending us extra resources.
1: And the UK is sending a rapid deployment team to Nepal to assist British nationals and their families following the devastating flash flooding. That's the latest from Radio News Hub. I'm Jules Eatsbridge.
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1: A cloudy day across the UK for Saturday with showers moving in from the south. These could be heavy at times. Temperatures ranging from 15 degrees Celsius in the north to 21 degrees Celsius in the south.

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2: Morning all. I'd like to tell you about when I was a young boy. I must have been 3 or 4 months old at the time. I didn't really know what I wanted, and if I did, I wouldn't have been able to tell anybody, because all I could do was gurgle. So I sat there in my high chair, thinking one day, looking at me tray and thinking, what I'd give for a meal on there. So I started looking around to see what I could have. I was rubbing my eggy soldier in my head, trying to think. And then I looked in the corner, and there's a little bread bin with its mouth open, just staring at me like. And then I looked in, and I saw bread. I thought, oh yeah, I'll have toast. A little piece of toast. Well, then I started getting older. I hated this, I hated that. Expensive steak was ludicrous, and cafes couldn't cater for the finer things in life. The upper crust was not for me, I could tell that. So I'd go back home, switch the kitchen light on, put the grill on, slip a slice under, and have toast. A little piece of toast. Because there's so much to choose from. There's brown bread, white bread, all sorts of wholemeal bread. It comes in funny packages with writing on the side. But it doesn't matter which one you have, because when you cut the crust off, have it with marmalade or butter, cheese, tomatoes, beans, banana, or chocolate. If it's strange, it doesn't really matter. Oh no, it all goes with toast. Just toast. I'm going to think about it some.

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And then I bump into a mother with a baby in a basket, and she says, "Oh, look, you start him off again. I'll come down with a little bit of peace and quiet to get some bread to go home to make toast. Just toast. 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

0: think about it anymore. 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It's no good.
1: Hey, listen, I'm getting a bit brand off staying in here.
0: Me too.
1: Should we go and have some toast?
0: It's a good idea.
1: Why not?
0: Okay.
1: I've got the grill on.
0: Got any brown bread?
1: Yeah.
0: I've got wholemeal bread.
1: Toast.
2: Wheatmeal bread.
1: Toast.
2: All sorts of toast.
0: Let's go.
1: It's over here, don't worry about it.

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1: A man has died and at least six other people have been injured after a large sign fell at a Christian festival in West Sussex. Jules Ouchy-Bridge has more.
2: Police were called to the scene at the Big Church Festival near to Staining on Friday afternoon, where a 41-year-old man from Eastbourne sadly died. Sussex police have confirmed the incident's been reported to the Health and Safety Executive and to the local authority. Organisers say following the incident, the festival, which had been due to be held today and tomorrow, will now no longer go ahead.
1: Britain is sending a rapid deployment team to Nepal after devastating flash floods there killed hundreds and left more than 1,500 missing. At least 547 people are confirmed dead, with more than 30 British nationals among those unaccounted for. And most zero-hours workers are stuck in insecure jobs for at least 2 years. That's according to research from the TUC, who say it's wrong to claim it's mainly students who want a zero-hours job. That's the latest from Radio News Hub. I'm Grace McIntosh.
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1: Wet and windy conditions spread northeast, followed by a spell of heavy showers and thunderstorms. Central and northern Scotland remain largely dry, highs of 21 degrees Celsius.

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2: The death toll from floods in Nepal has risen to 626, with almost 2,500 people still missing. Rescue efforts are being hampered by poor weather and fears of further flooding. After a large sign fell at a Christian festival in West Sussex, a man has died and at least six other people have been injured. Jules Utebridge can tell us more.
3: Police were called just after 3:30 yesterday afternoon to report that a large sign had fallen and injured a number of people at the site near to Steyning. Late last night, Sussex Police confirmed a 41-year-old man from Eastbourne died at the scene. His next of kin had been informed that had been supported by specialist officers. In a statement, organisers have confirmed the event, which had been due to be held today and tomorrow, has now been cancelled.
2: The government has pledged £1.5 million to help fund the training of 100 more barristers per year. It's as they attempt to tackle the backlog of cases. And US rapper Post Malone has announced he's engaged to stylist Christy Lee. That's the latest from Radio News Hub. I'm Grace McIntosh.
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2: Wet and windy conditions spread northeast, followed by a spell of heavy showers and thunderstorms. Central and northern Scotland remain largely dry, highs of 21 degrees Celsius.
6: Wakey, wakey, rise and shine.
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11: Saturday. Hello, yes it is Saturday. And it is the 29th of August already. Last weekend of August, bank holiday weekend as well. And I'm here for an extra hour this morning. I'm here till 10 a.m. There's no G-man today. He's out and about doing an OB, so he is not broadcasting today. So one or two of us are filling in. So coming up over the next 3 hours, I have my parents' 60s requests. I've also got my number one today in the UK singles chart. In the air in the 60s, 70s and 80s. We've got some birthdays. One or two requests as usual to throw in. If you like requests, you know how to get in touch. 07858429316 on the WhatsApp. Call the studio while the song is playing. 01670432107. 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You've got the Coast Radio Messenger app as well as speaking to me personally or messaging me personally. So, all bases covered. Let's start with Billy Ocean.

Love Really Hurts Without You, Billy Ocean. Classic from back in the 70s. It's going to be a dry day, apparently, up here in the northeast of England. Although we are forecast for some unsettled weather over the next few days. Wouldn't be a bank holiday without it, would it?

0: Georgie Feum and Yeah Yeah. 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

Show Waddy Waddy with Pretty Little Angel Lies. Got James Arthur on the way. I've got a latte, a classic latte I'm drinking this morning. What do you got? What are you eating for your brekkie?

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1: So you heard Moments there, Jack in the Box. Before that, you had James Arthur, See You Won't Let Go, and Zara Larsson with Midnight Sun. But now, it's time.
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Parents 60s requests today. The Chiffons, He's So Fine. The Beach Boys, Help Me Rhonda, and the Walker Brothers. What a pair of voices they had. The sun ain't gonna shine anymore. Right, it is Bank Holiday at weekend, of course, and you'll begin marathon.

0: some special presentations taking place as well. But yes, you can find out more. So Saturday the 29th of August, today is during the centre opening hours. Sunday is during the centre opening hours. And on Monday, Bank Holiday Monday, it's 10 a.m. until 3 p.m. Like I say, get onto the Facebook site, the Newbiggin Maritime Centre, and get more details on there.
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2: So you had requests there for Carolyn. We had Mott the Hoople, All Young Dudes. Status Quo, Living on an Island for Pete. Remember, you can catch PTR on Coast from 12 noon until 2 p.m. Monday to Thursday for his afternoon delight show. And you also had Rag and Bone Man's Skin for Nicholas. Right, I've also got a request coming up for our very own Craig and Kim. They're on their jollies and they're tuned in. So thank you for tuning in, you too. And we'll have some Crowded House for yous coming right up.

Crowded House. Don't Dream It's Over for Craig and Kim. Right, just time to squeeze another track in before the news. Another birthday one. Elizabeth Fraser is 63 today. She was in the Cocteau Twins. So we'll have Pearly Dew Drops taking you to the news.

Cocteau Twins, Pearly Dew Drops Drops. So the news is on its way shortly, but remember I'm here until 10 a.m. today. And I'll be kicking off the second hour of the show with a request from Kelvin. Thank you for your phone call this morning, Kelvin. And what a tune it is.

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1: A man has died and at least six other people have been injured after a large sign fell at a Christian festival in West Sussex. Jules Utebridge has more.
2: Police were called to the scene at the Big Church Festival near to Staining on Friday afternoon, where a 41-year-old man from Eastbourne sadly died. Sussex police have confirmed the incident's been reported to the Health and Safety Executive and to the local authority. Organisers say following the incident, the festival, which had been due to be held today and tomorrow, will now no longer go ahead.
1: Britain is sending a rapid deployment team to Nepal after devastating flash floods there killed hundreds and left more than 1,500 missing. At least 547 people are confirmed dead, with more than 30 British nationals among those unaccounted for. And most zero-hours workers are stuck in insecure jobs for at least 2 years. That's according to research from the TUC, who say it's wrong to claim it's mainly students who want a zero-hours job. That's the latest from Radio News Hub. I'm Grace McIntosh.
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1: Wet and windy conditions spread northeast, followed by a spell of heavy showers and thunderstorms. Central and northern Scotland remain largely dry, highs of 21 degrees Celsius.
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6: Morning. Today's forecast calls for blue skies.

0: what a tune, what a tune. Great request, just for you, Kelvin. And me too. Mr. Blue Sky. ELO, of course. Welcome back to second hour of Marty Marks Up With The Larks. Here until 10 a.m. today. No G-Man, he's out and about in the community, so unfortunately he is not on today, but there will be various presenters taking over. Kumar will be on from 10 until 11, and then Tracy will be starting her show early today from 11. Her Heavenly Request show. She'll be on from 11 a.m, taking you through until 2 o'clock today. Right, Newbiggin Traders have their summer fair tomorrow, Sunday the 30th of August. There's a vegetable show, flower show, cake competition, craft stalls. There's Richardson Fair there, food as well. And there's some artists on as well. Michael Stevens at 12 o'clock, John Rattigan on at 1:30, and Kelly is on at 3 o'clock. So come along, enjoy a great day out, fun for all the family. 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It's free entry to Newbiggin Quay Wall and Bandstand area. It starts at 11 o'clock and that runs through until 5 o'clock. So that's the Newbiggin by the Sea Traders Association summer fair tomorrow. Get yourself along. Weather, I think it's a bit of an iffy day for the weather, but so take your brollies with you, but go along and support it. And of course, we've got Party in the Park taking place over the road from Craig Park in Morpeth. That's on all weekend. It was on, started last night. It's on all today and all tomorrow as well. So get yourself along. Coast Radio are in attendance as well. A few presenters there. Say hi. They don't bite. Only when the full moon's out. Right, couple of birthdays coming up. And this is a posthumous birthday. Michael Jackson would have been 68 today. We lost them aged 50 back in 2009.
1: You know, you make me feel so good inside.

Michael Jackson, PYT, Pretty Young Thing, on what would have been his 60th birthday today. Someone who was still very much with us, Eddie Reader. She was a singer in Fairground Attraction. I think they're still going as well. She's 67 today.

0: Happy birthday, Eddie Reader, 67 today, Fairground Attraction, Find My Love. Got another couple of birthdays coming up on the way as well.
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0: Perry Pebbles Reed is 62 today. She had a song back in the 80s. Can you remember this, Girlfriend?

Pebbles and Girlfriend, 62 today. I'm got a posthumous birthday as well. Liam Payne tragically passed away 2 years ago. We lost him 2024 from One Direction. He would have been 33 today. Poignant song from One Direction coming up.

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2: 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This is taking place on Wednesday, the 9th of September, from 10 a.m. until noon, hosted at the Community Hub, Forum Way, Cramlington, NE236YB. Chat and a cuppa, enjoy your hot drink in a warm and friendly environment. There's activities, take part in a range of enjoyable and stimulating activities. 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They're also pleased to welcome Claire Lawson, Economic Crime Protection Officer from Northumbria Police, who will be attending to do a talk on scam awareness and crime prevention. If you want more information, you can call 01670 33 8542. That's 01670 33 8542. 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You can email fiona.sterling, that's sterling, at homeinstead@north.co.uk. Right, my next feature. As usual, as you know, I do the number ones on this very day. In a year in the 60s, a year in the 70s, a year in the 80s, number one on the UK singles chart. Today I've gone with three. So what was number one today on this very date, the 29th of August in 1963, 73 and 83? Find out.
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2: So, number one today in 1963 in the UK singles chart, we had Billy J. Kramer and the Dakotas with Bad to Me. Today in 1973, it was Donny Osmond with Young Love. And in 1983, yes, today, 43 years ago, just let that sink in. UB40, Red, Red Wine. Tragic, isn't it? 43, yes.
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0: Owen Paul.
1: My Favourite Waste of Time. Number three hit. Top three hits here in the UK. In the spring. May, I think it was. 1986. 40 years ago.

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Just looked outside. Poh, the sun is bleating in here into Coast Towers. Looks like I'm going to have to get my sunglasses on.

0: 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Just enjoy while it lasts. So I don't think it's a very good forecast for tomorrow. Forecast for rain and rain. I can't stand the rain.
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my favourite version of Love Hurts. From Cyndi Alta, former lead singer of Clout. Remember them from back in the 70s that sang Substitute? That was from 2022.

Salamore, take that to the bank. And we're taking you up to the news with Enigma. Sadness Part 1. Remember, I'm here for an extra hour today.

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1: The death toll from floods in Nepal has risen to 626, with almost 2,500 people still missing. Rescue efforts are being hampered by poor weather and fears of further flooding. After a large sign fell at a Christian festival in West Sussex, a man has died and at least six other people have been injured. Jules Utebridge has more.
2: Police were called just after 3:30 yesterday afternoon to report that a large sign had fallen and injured a number of people at the site near to Steyning. Late last night, Sussex Police confirmed a 41-year-old man from Eastbourne died at the scene. His next of kin had been informed had been supported by specialist officers. In a statement, organisers have confirmed the event, which had been due to be held today and tomorrow, has now been cancelled.
1: The government has pledged £1.5 million to help fund the training of 100 more barristers per year. It's to help tackle the backlog of cases. And in football, there are four Premier League fixtures today. Liverpool host Nottingham Forest in the early kick-off. That's the latest from Radio News Hub. I'm Grace McIntosh.
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1: Wet and windy conditions spread northeast, followed by a spell of heavy showers and thunderstorms. Central and northern Scotland remain largely dry, highs of 21 degrees Celsius.
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Welcome back to the final hour, an extended hour of Marty Mark's Up the Larks. I know you used to listen to the G-Man at this time, but he is out and about doing a OB. I think he's in Morpeth doing like some fair or something today. So he'll not be on today. So you've got me until 10 o'clock. Then you've got Kumar on from 10 till 11. And then Tracy with her Heavenly Requests show. She's starting an hour early today. She'll be on from 11 until 2 today. Right, women's well-being at the Hut. Meet the Marine Medical Group, social prescribers and many organisations dedicated to women's health, well-being and community support. This is taking place this coming Thursday, the 3rd of September at Blythe Beach Huts from 2 till 4pm. This is in association with Blythe Town Council and the Marine Medical Group. So get yourself along there. Right, I opened up the final hour with Barry Blue. Dancing on a Saturday night. Got some Chris Andrews coming up now.

Chris Andrews. To Whom It Concerns. Sounding very similar to his other hit, Yesterday Man. Yes, here.

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1: Right, if you like your line dancing, yee-haw! It's taking place at the Bank House, Newbiggin by the Sea, on Thursday the 3rd of September. It's £3 per person. There'll be a raffle and a bingo during the interval. Entry is at 7 p.m. Dancing starts at 7:30 p.m. Come along and join in the fun. Right, got three songs in a row with pretty similar words in the title.

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1: You heard The Real Thing, Conga by Without You, Mariah Carey, Without You, and Viola Wills gonna get along without you now. No prizes for guessing what the link was between those three. Right, if you're late your 60s, parents, are you listening? Blue Flamingo's 60s Review, a spectacular 60s show. Live 1960s hits from both sides of the Atlantic, from Great Britain to the US of A. Relive the soundtrack of a generation, featuring classic hits from The Beatles, The Monkees, The Kinks, Dusty Springfield, Neil Diamond, The Everly Brothers, The Mamas and the Papas, The Tremolos, Del Shannon, Bobby V, The Searchers, and many more. Full live band, four lead vocalists, high energy show, guaranteed to have you dancing in the aisles. And this is on at Newbig and Maritime Centre. It's on Saturday the 14th of November, 2026. And it's early, it's 4 p.m. till 6 p.m. So you can get on the website, have a look, www.blueflamingos60s.co.uk. I think it's a ticket event, so you might want to get in touch with the Maritime Centre for a bit more information. Might be on that other website there as well, blueflamingos60s.co.uk. So that's on Saturday the 14th of November. Little bit away, but get that date in your diary and get some tickets. So you like your 60s, get on there.
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0: Radio, that's R-A-Y-D-I-O with Ray Parker Jr. and Jack and Jill. Right, so coming up after me today, I'll be handing over the reins. 10 o'clock, Kumar will be taking over for an hour. Short burst, filling a gap, as G-Man is out and about in Morpeth today. Some fair day going on there, so he's not on today. Hopefully, fingers crossed, back next week. Tracy will be starting her Heavenly Request show an hour earlier today. She's on from 11 today until 2. Morning Dawn aren't here for the Positive Vibe show, so I'm not sure if we've got a presenter taking over. Bex on the decks, 4 till 6. I know Bex was at Party in the Park last night, so I'm not sure if she's going to be in the studio for her show today. Missy B is on tonight. Yes, our dancing night starts Saturday night, 6 p.m. Missy B's Dance Classics. 9 till midnight, we've got Co-Essential Mix with Kieran P. And then from midnight until 3 a.m. for all you night owls out there, Ben Maben in da mix.
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The Osea, How Much Love. We've had a message in, email from Jason from the Cramlington Village Club. Give them a massive shout out for tonight. Yes, they've got the fantastic smash hits 80s, 90s band on, and they still have some tickets available, or you can pay on the door. It's a fiver. Doors open at 6:30-ish. The band are on stage from 8:15. So that's at Cramlington Village Club, smash hits 80s, 90s band. Get yourself along if you're looking for something to do.

Dollar and Shooting Star. I'll play another couple of tracks, then I'll be saying my goodbyes. We've got The Corrs and David Bowie coming up, and then I'll be saying Toodle Pip until tomorrow.

Right, so you heard Dollar, Shooting Star, The Cause, Dreams, and David Bowie, Golden Years. Right, that is just about it. Time for me to head off. Comart will be coming on at 10 o'clock. So I'm going to leave you with Earth, Wind and Fire, Elvis Presley and ABBA. Thank you for tuning in. I'll be back tomorrow morning from 10 a.m. with my Sunday Shuffle, all the best music from the 80s onwards, and my features as well, including Parents Requests, 80s, 90s, Reverse It, and my Spin Back, and Who Am I? But for now, enjoy the rest of your day. Stay tuned for Kumar at 10. Bye-bye now.

Good morning, everybody out there in Coast Radio Land. This is Kumar Coast Radio, aka the Golden Brown Geordie, Way I Man, on Saturday, the 29th of August, 2026. Almost the end of August. Where has the summer gone, folks? Anyway, I hope you're going to keep it coast all day long. I'm just here for an hour just to fill in between Marky Mark and his tremendous show this morning. Up with the larks, thanks, Marky. And Tracy's coming in at 11 o'clock with her show. So there's yours truly in between just for an hour. So let's have some music. Thanks for joining me and Coast Radio, your station, your music, in your choice, where we all work, live and play. Hope you're going to enjoy my choices of music, especially for you out there in Coast Radio Land, whether you're listening locally, regionally, nationally or even internationally. 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Whether you're listening at the top of the Himalayas or down in Timbuktu, as long as you've got an internet connection, you can listen to my colleagues and I. We're all volunteers on Coast Radio 24 hours a day, 7 days a week, because we love you. Yes, we do. Let's bash on with the music, shall we? At 2 minutes past 10. What have I got lined up? Kumar? Golden Brown Geordie? I've got Dua Lipa. And then I've got George Ezra. And then a bit of Jessie J. Enjoy. Coming up. Here we go.

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What a fantabulistic track by Dua Lipa. I love hope, and I hope you love Dua Lipa too. Don't stop now. It's 6 minutes past ten. We're not going to stop now. We're going to bash on till 11 o'clock. Good morning to Chris Buick. Thanks for getting in touch. I'm glad to hear from you on a Saturday morning too. Enjoy the day. Yeah, here's George Ezra and Matt Green Greengrass. Sing along. Enjoy.

For those of you who are slightly shy in the background, come on now, don't be shy. Do you care whether anybody's listening to you singing or dancing? Can it be any worse than Kumar's dad moves? Right, I'm going to bring up Jessie J now with, you can sing along and certainly dance to this one, Price Tag. Of course, it's 9 minutes past 10. Here on Coast, your station, your music, in your choice.

Yeah, it's not about the price tag. It's not about the money. I do this because I love you out there in Coast Radio Land. Hope you're enjoying the music. Thanks for keeping us company. It's 11 minutes past 10. What have I got coming up next? Lined up for you folks in Coast Radio Land to sing along and dance along to the weekend, Blinding Lights. Let's hope we don't have any Blinding Lights this weekend. And then Harry Styles, oh, great tune. If I don't say so myself, Watermelon Sugar. And then to make up the threesome, another Dua Lipa. I love Dua Lipa, as I said, right at the top of the show. And Houdini, thank you.

Yes, it's certainly the weekend, and this is the weekend. It's Saturday, the 29th of August, 2026, and I'm Kumar, a.k.a. the Golden Broom Jody, on Bank Holiday Weekend. Hope you've got a great weekend ahead planned. Enjoy. Wee aye, man.

quickly approaching 19 minutes past 10 on Saturday the 29th of August 2026, Bank Holiday weekend. Hope you've got a great weekend ahead planned, as I say. Yes, enjoy and keep it careful.

Yeah, the fantabulistic. I love it. I love it a bit. Yeah, Dua Lipa and Houdini. Let's have a local advert. 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Beaming out from Ashington, County of Northumberland. Our beautiful County of Northumberland. Our glorious historical County of Northumberland. I'm sure you'll agree. So support your local businesses as and when you can. And then followed by a public announcement on behalf of Age UK. Very important announcement. And then let's keep the music rocking and rolling at 21 minutes past 10 here on Saturday. The 29th of August 2026, bank holiday weekend. Ed Sheeran, Shivers, followed by Lewis Capaldi, Someone You Love, great track, of course. And then let's have Calvin Harris, and Would You Believe, featuring Dua Lipa again with One Kiss. Enjoy. It's 22 minutes past 10 here on Coast, your station, your music, and your choice. And I'm the Golden Rule Geordie, way aye, man, just for an hour. 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

Yeah, I've put together some nice, easy sing-along tunes for you on this Saturday morning, just for an hour. I hope you're enjoying the tunes so far. Keep it coast. I'm here till just 11 o'clock. And then you've got Tracy coming up with her show. You know, it makes sense. Just keep it coast all day long. Way I'm on.

Oh, I absolutely adore this song. It's a classic, classic, classic, is it not, Coast Radio listeners? You've got to agree with me. It's 29 minutes past 10, of course. Someone You Love By the fantabulistic Lewis Capaldi. One Kiss coming up next with Calvin Harris, and not forgetting Dua Lipa, followed by a local advert. Support your local business from my neck of the woods, in fact. Smartest Suits, probably the best suit shop in Whitley Bay. Possibly. Oh, yeah, man.

Dua Lipa says one kiss is all it takes. Possibility, Golden Brown Geordie. No chance, bunny lad. She's way out of your league. Aww. Right, let's have an advert, as I say, my neck of the woods. Smarter Suits coming up next. It's 33 minutes past 10 here on Coast, your station, your music and your choice, followed by Ed Sheeran again in Bad Habits, Sing Along, Dance Along, and then let's have Flowers by Miley Cyrus, and then to make up the threesome, Mark Ronson, and not forgetting, featuring Bruno Mars and that Uptown Funk. Oh yeah, man. Enjoy.

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This is the Golden Rune, Geordie. Just doing a one-hour set this morning on Saturday, the 29th of August, 2026. I'm here till 11 a.m. And then you've got Tracy with her Heavenly Request Show. You get an extra hour with her today as well, from 11 noon through to 2 p.m. Not to be missed. Keep it coast all day long. I'll sign out in about 10 minutes time, just short of 10 minutes time. Hand you back to the studio. And Tracy, and keep it coast, your station, your music, all day long. Thank you. Flowers coming up next. Enjoy. My bad habits lead to you.

Wonderful song that is, yes, by Miley Cyrus, Flowers. It's 10:41 here. This is Golden Brown Geordie, the Golden Brown Geordie, the original Golden Brown Geordie, the only Golden Brown Geordie, outside broadcasting just for an hour today. I'm going to hand back the studio in about 3-4 minutes' time, and Tracy will be coming up with her Heavenly Request Show, 1 hour early from 11 o'clock through to 2, not to be missed from the studio. And I'll play out with my last 3-4 songs from the studio. Uptown Funk coming up next. Get those dancing shoes on and sing to the top of your voice. Live life to the max. Way aye, man.

0: Yes, you should know my name by now. I'm the Golden Rune. Geordie, we are, man. I've got to say my goodbyes now. Just a very short hour's set this morning, just to fill in the gap between Marky Mark and Tracy coming up next at 11 a.m. from the studio. Thanks for joining me today, and you can catch me tomorrow if you want a little bit more of the Golden Rune journey from 7 o'clock in the morning. I'll be outside broadcasting between 7 a.m. and 10 a.m. with the best of 60s and 70s music, together with some local signposting. So why not make it a day tomorrow morning, nice and bright and early, and join the Golden Rune journey on your station, your music and your choice for Easy Like Sunday Morning with yours truly. Yes, so I'm going to play out from the studio with The Weeknd, Save Your Tears, and then a bit of Harry Styles again, as it was, and then Cold Heart, Elton John featuring Dua Lipa again. I do like Dua Lipa, don't I? And then if I can squeeze in a little bit of our local band Dire Straits and Money for Nothing. Have a great day until I hopefully speak to you again. Thanks for listening to Coast Radio. It's a great privilege to be on the airwaves. Thank you so much for joining me today, albeit just for an hour. Hope you enjoy the tunes I put together for Love and Care, with Love and Care, just for you out there in Coast Radio Land. Whether you're listening locally, regionally, nationally, or even internationally, you're always very, very welcome indeed. Keep tuned in. Tracy's coming up next. Thank you. And you. Yeah, you. No, not the person behind you, not the person next to you. Yeah, you. Yeah, you. Yes, you. Hi, I'm talking to you. Take care. Ta-ra now. Way, man. Thank you.
1: 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Uptown, funk you up.

Good morning. You're listening to Ghost Radio 106.6 FM online in DAB. I'm Tracy and I'm going to be with you for the next 3 hours. All right. I know you're thinking, wow, what did we do to deserve this? I am filling in for the G-Man for the first hour. So the first hour will just be music. And then from 12 o'clock, it will be the Heavenly Request Show, where I will take your song requests and get you a message from spirit, as I am a spiritual medium. A big thanks to Kumar, the Golden Rune Geordie, for the last hour. Fantastic songs, as always. Well, thank you very much, Kumar. So the numbers you need to contact me on are WhatsApp me on 07 858 429 316, or you can call me on 01670 432 107. And if you know me personally, you can get in touch that way as well. So we're going to start the show off with some of my favourites. You know, why not? So we've got Pretenders, Don't Get Me Wrong, Chris Stapleton, Tennessee Whiskey, and Natalie Cole, Wild Women Do. Enjoy.

0: All right. I don't know what happened there. The music just cut off. So I apologise for that. I'm just waiting for the song to finish and it just ended. So anyway, right, some things that's going on around our lovely little region. I have had a message from Jason this morning from Cramlington Village Club. And tonight they have the fantastic Smash Hits 80s, 90s band. And they still have some tickets available, or you can pay on the door. It's £5, which is nothing these days, is it? Doors open at 6:30, and the band is on from around 8:15 p.m. So get yourself along. That's Cramlington Village Club tonight. Also, things that's going on. This isn't until November, but it's the 14th of November. At Newbegin Maritime Centre, there's a Blue Flamingos 60s review, and it's a spectacular 60s show, live 1960s hits from both sides of the Atlantic, featuring classic hits from The Beatles, The Monkees, The Kinks, Dusty Springfield, Neil Diamond, The Everly Brothers, Mamas and Papas, The Tremolos, Del Shannon, Bobby V, The Searchers, and many more. Full live bands. Four lead vocalists, high energy show guaranteed to have you dancing in the aisles. Amazing night with every penny. It is a ticket. It is a ticket thing. It's not telling you how much the tickets are, though, I'm afraid. But it's on from the 14th of November, 4 to 6 p.m. At the Newbegin Maritime Centre. So get in touch with them if you're wanting tickets for that. All right. So coming up next, we have Alexander Burke, Start Without You, OMD, Walking on the Milky Way, and Status Quo, The Wanderer.
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0: That always reminds me of Chicken Run, that, The Wanderer, from when the kids were little. You know, back in the day, back in the good old days when the kids were tiny and you knew exactly where they were. Not now, when, you know, they're older and you've got no idea where they are. Anyway, we have had, I've had a phone call and a request has been asked of, and it is Road to Nowhere Talking Heads. So that's coming up, and that is from Mark. Thank you very much for getting in touch. And if you want to shout out, or you want to request, or you want to tell us about something that's going on in our lovely little region, all you have to do is WhatsApp me on 07 858 429 316, or call me on 01670 432 107. We also have an email address, which is studio@coastradio.co.uk, so you can get in touch that way as well. And of course, if you know me personally, just get in touch that way either. You know, there's many ways you can get in touch. So we have Talking Heads, Road to Nowhere, and this is for Mark. Then we have Mr. Kiri and Toto Hold the Line.
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1: All right, welcome back. I've just had somebody try to call on WhatsApp. Unfortunately, we can't answer calls on WhatsApp because it's actually on my computer. Best way, if you want to speak to us, is to call the studio on 01670 432 107, or message us on WhatsApp, which is 07858 429 316. Right, things that's going on in our lovely little region. Thursday, the 3rd of September, at the Bankhouse at Newbiggin by the Sea, they're doing line dancing. This is £3 per person. 7 o'clock entry, and the dancing starts at 7:30 p.m. There's a raffle and bingo during the interval as well on that. Also on the 3rd of September, which is it's also Thursday, Women's Wellbeing at the Hut. This is Blythe Beach Huts, this one. 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And that is between 2 and 4pm. So, yeah, you can get yourself to those as well. Right, so to take us up to the news, I've put some songs on. We have Proclaimers, I'm Going to Be 500 Miles, Caribbean Queen by Billy Ocean, My Sweet Lord by George Harrison, and Rewrite the Stars by James Arthur and Anne Marie.

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1: More than 600 people have died following Wednesday's flooding in Nepal. Authorities say the death toll has risen to 626, while almost 2,500 people remain missing. More than 30 British nationals are among those unaccounted for. A man has died and at least six other people have been injured after a large sign fell at a Christian festival in West Sussex. Jules Utibridge has more.
2: Police were called to the scene at the Big Church Festival near to Steyning on Friday afternoon, where a 41-year-old man from Eastbourne sadly died. Sussex police have confirmed the incident's been reported to the Health and Safety Executive and to the local authority. Organisers say following the incident, the festival, which had been due to be held today and tomorrow, will now no longer go ahead.
1: There's now a new yellow weather warning in place for heavy showers and thunderstorms. It stretches from the southwest of England across to the east of England and will be in force until 9 p.m. And in football, Celtic will be looking to maintain their challenge at the top of the table in the Scottish Premiership when they host Falkirk. That's the latest from Radio News Hub. I'm Grace McIntosh.
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1: Central and northern Scotland remain largely dry with variable cloud. Wet and windy elsewhere with some heavy showers and thunderstorms. Highs of 21 degrees Celsius.
5: 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I'm Tracy. I've been with you for the last hour, but you know, I'm going to be with you for the next 2 hours with the Heavenly Request Show. This show is all about giving spiritual messages. So, because I'm a spiritual medium, all you have to do is let me know what song you would like to hear and who you'd like to hear from, who is in spirit, and I will do my best to get you a message from them. All you have to do is WhatsApp me on 07858 429 316, or call me on 01670 432 107. There's also our email address, which is studio@coastradio.co.uk. So I'm going to start the show off with Dolly Parton, because as we all know, she passed away in spirit on Tuesday, she was a big figure in the music world. So I thought I would put on I Will Always Love You by Dolly Parton. Then we'll have Jason Mraz, I Won't Give Up, and Wet, Wet, Wet, Sweet Little Mystery.

All right, that was a little bit of wet. So we're going to start with the messages. So I've had a message in from Sonia, and she has asked for Ring of Fire by Johnny Cash and Don Williams, You're My Best Friend. Now, I've put the two on because they're only 2 minutes and 20 seconds long, and you need a little bit longer than that to get a decent message. So I've put the two on because she said, can you put either one of these on? So I'm putting the both on for you. So let's see what we can get for you, Sonia.

0: All right, Sonia. I was given party ring biscuits for a memory. And all I could see was somebody putting them on their fingers like rings. So that's what I got to start with. Don't take any rubbish from anyone. Remind them of who you are and to have some respect. Now, they don't open anything up, as you know, so because none of my business or anybody else's. So just so you know, that it wasn't opened up. Karma is coming. All right. Again, not opened up. You need to get creative with something. No, she didn't tell us what it was, but you need to get creative with something. Because I've got your mum here. It's who's here. Tell the hubby to go and get sorted or else mum will give him a shock. All right. Again, no idea what you're talking about, so I've just got to give you what I get. Someone's getting a lot of cramp at the minute. They need to drink some more water and some... I should have wrote that down and I didn't, you know. Magnesium. You need magnesium. I was given September for a memory, so that could be a birthday, an anniversary, or a passing. I was given the name of Judith. Now, I feel Judith is in spirit, but I was just given the name of Judith. So, you know, have a think about that one. Camping. That was a memory as well. That was brought in, camping. There's a nice surprise coming before Christmas for you. So that'll be nice. You're doing something wrong, but you've got an idea why and what to do to fix it. Again, she didn't open anything up because nothing to do with me, but I feel it's something physical, you know, like, yeah, I don't know if you're trying to make something or you're trying to recreate something or make a cake or something and you're doing something wrong, and but you've got an idea of what it is you're doing wrong. And you're right, it is that. So you know what to do to fix it. All right. And to leave you, I have got pink roses, and they're the light pink, which is for mother's love. So I'll leave our love with you and say thank you for getting in touch. Right, next up we have Spanish Train. Now, this is for Alan. It's his birthday on Monday, so a huge happy birthday from all of us here at Coast Radio. So let's see what we can get for you, Alan.
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There's a Spanish train that runs between Guadalquivir and Old Seville. And at dead of night the whistle blows and people hear she's running still. And then they hush their children back to sleep, lock the doors, upstairs they creep. For it is said that the souls of the dead fill that train 10,000 deep.

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This one's mine! 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I got him first, so you can do your worst. He's going underground. But I think I'll give you one more chance," said the devil with a smile. "So throw away that stupid lance. It's really not your style. 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We'll play right here on this bed.

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Well, the devil, he had three aces and a king, and the Lord, he was running for a straight. He had the queen and the knave and nine and ten of spades. All he needed was the eight. And then the Lord, he called for one more card, but he drew the diamond eight. And the devil said to the Son of God, I believe you've got it straight. So deal me one, for the time has come to see who'll be the king of this place. But as he spoke from beneath,

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And at dead of night the whistle blows and people fear she's running still. And far away in some recess, the Lord and the devil are now playing chess. The devil still cheats and wins more souls. And as for the Lord, well,

0: All right, and Alan. 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As you know, he always comes through for me. So he's on about you've heard banging, but there was no one there. Just so you know, that was him. He's, you know, just making sure you're listening. He's on about somebody who tripped over nothing. He thought it was hilarious. Puppies chewing shoes, but only a certain person's shoes. He's not just chewing any old shoe, it's a certain person's shoes. There's another dog on the way for you, I'm afraid to tell you. But he's saying one more won't matter, son. One more won't matter. He wanted to bring through caramel chocolate for you. Now, I don't know if he liked that or whether it's you that likes that. I'm not sure, but I got caramel chocolate. He says, thank you for looking after your mum for me, son. Oh, he's so proud of you, he really is. Someone's having trouble with the starter motor. If it's not you, then it's someone around you. You haven't heard about it? Listen out for it. He's saying cleaning up never ends. He didn't specify on what you're cleaning up or who you're cleaning up after, but cleaning up never ends. You need to look after yourself and put yourself first for a change. No one else will, so you need to do that for yourself, okay? He's saying, you're still as handsome, right? You're just like your old man. So, yeah, no big hit or anything there, you know. he wanted to bring through savoury mince pies for you. These are homemade savoury mince pies. You're having a problem with one of the ferrets? I don't know if it's running riot or what, I'm not sure, but he's got a problem with a ferret. And he wants to leave you with a packet of extra strong mints. I don't know why, but yeah, that's what I've got to leave you with. So thank you very much for getting in touch, and I hope you could understand what your dad came through with, and I'll leave all his love with you. Next up, we have a request for Pat. And she has asked for a Dolly Parton. She didn't specify which one. And it's for all the songs that she's sang and all the help she's given people over the years. Pat does like a bit of Dolly. So I've gone for Don't Let the Sun Go Down on Me. She paired up with Elton John for this one. So let's see what we can get for you, Pat.
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All right, Pat. So, Alan's saying, you were my dolly. You are the love of my life. All right. He's been a bit soppy the day, I think. Times are changing and you need to change with it. He didn't open anything up on that, but, you know. He's saying, keep the light on. Again, I don't know why. I've just got to give you what I get, you know. Someone nearly went down the stairs on that behind, he's saying. Again, not telling us who or when or where, but, you know. Someone's got pins and needles in their legs and feet. So very uncomfortable because he put that on me and I was like, you can take that off. It wasn't very nice at all, bless. He's on about somebody's found an old camera with a film still in it. Looking to get it, you know, getting that sorted. So he's talking about that. He's saying you won't throw something away, but you don't need to keep it. It's just material things. Memories last longer. Okay. Someone or something is eating carrots like they're going out of fashion. As I said, something or someone or something. So it could be a dog or it could be anything. You know, it could be an animal or anything. But someone or something's eating carrots like they're going out of fashion. And to leave you, he wanted to leave you with the most beautiful little cherub I've ever seen in my life. Absolutely gorgeous. So I'll leave all of his love with you and say thank you for getting in touch. Next up, I've had a message from Linda, and she has asked for Lady Linda, but Julie. I looked at the Lady Linda and thought your name was Linda for some reason, so I do apologise. Right, so Julie has asked for Lady Linda by the Beach Boys. So there's a couple of adverts coming up and then we will play that for you and let's see what we can get for you.

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All right, Julie. Right, I had a granddad with me, and he was talking about pie and peas. All right. It was one of his favourite meals, from what I can gather. He was talking about a holiday that's coming up, but you're not looking forward to it. But he says, when you go, you'll enjoy it. You need the break, to be honest. I just feel like everything's going wrong. There's money flying out your purse left, right and centre. And you just need the break. That's what I was getting from this gentleman. You need some wood for something. He showed us a plank of wood. He didn't tell us what it was for, but you need a plank of wood for something, okay? Somebody's been placing flowers on a grave, but they've said, can you put them in the house so you can both enjoy them, because they aren't at the graveyard? That's just the remnants of them. They're not there anymore. You know, they're in spirit. And they're around you more than they are anything. So if you put them in your house, they can enjoy them with you as well. Okay. There's someone you really want to hear from spirit. And what they're saying is, I mean, they didn't come forward too close, so I couldn't tell who they were or anything. All I got was, they're okay and stop worrying about them. All right. You're having a problem with someone, and it's going to be resolved pretty soon. But the relationship won't be the same. Again, they don't open anything up because none of my business or anybody else's. But that is going to be resolved pretty soon. But the relationship won't be the same after it. Okay. There's a phone call that you need to make. They're just giving you these things so you know they've been around. And your granddad wants to leave you with a raspberry turnover. Now, I'd never heard of raspberry turnovers. I'd only ever heard of apple turnovers. But this is a raspberry turnover. For

0: a little bit of sweetness in your life. So I'll leave all his love with you and say thank you for getting in touch. Now that's the last one that I've got so far. So if you would like a message from your loved ones in spirit, all you have to do is WhatsApp me with the song, the name of a song that you'd like to hear and who you'd like to hear from who is in spirit. WhatsApp number is 07 858 429 316, or you can call me in the studio here on 01670 432 107. And of course, there's an email which is studio@coastradio.co.uk, and that's Coast with a K. And if you know me personally, you can get in touch that way as well. My husband has asked me to put a song on, and it's Every Time We Say Goodbye by Ella Fitzgerald. And this is for Tim Curry, the actor who passed away on Wednesday. My husband's a big fan of his. I mean, he loved Pennywise for starters, you know. Me, not so much. But yeah, so this was apparently Tim's favourite song. And he bought it when he was 12 from a shop. And he absolutely loved this. So we have put that on along with another couple of songs. So yeah, get your requests in while this is playing.
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1: All right, now we're coming up to the news. So I have put a song on. I've put OMD Locomotion on, and I do have some messages that have come in, so I'm getting them put on the system, so they'll be on after the news. So the numbers you need are WhatsApp me on 07 858 429 316, or you can call me on 01670 432 107. So yeah, get your requests in while the news is coming up, and I will see you after that news. So don't go anywhere, because I've got some more messages to be given. Okay, see you soon.

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1: The death toll from floods in Nepal has risen to 626, with almost 2,500 people still missing. Rescue efforts are being hampered by poor weather and fears of further flooding. If you're planning to travel on trains in England over the bank holiday, you could face possible disruptions because of strike action by East Midlands railway workers. John Watson is the RMT Midlands regional organiser.
2: The new 810 fleet that East Midlands Railway introduced in December of last year, there's numerous faults and defects with those trains. Our members are having to work in those conditions, but also it's having an impact on the passengers.
1: The government has pledged £1.5 million to help fund the training of 100 more barristers per year. It's to help tackle the backlog of cases. And casualty actor William Beck said it's a real privilege to be part of the show's 40th anniversary special. The two-part story will celebrate the milestone in September. That's the latest from Radio News Hub. I'm Grace McIntosh.
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1: Central and northern Scotland remain largely dry with variable cloud, wet and windy elsewhere with some heavy showers and thunderstorms. Highs of 21 degrees Celsius.
4: 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I'm Tracy and I'm going to be with you for the next hour. All you have to do if you would like to get a message from your loved ones in spirit is message me with a song that you'd like to hear and who you'd like to hear from. The numbers to contact me are WhatsApp me on 07 858 429 316, or call me on 01670 432 107, and if you know me personally, get in touch that way as well. To start the second half of this show, I've had a message from Helen, and she asked for Only You by The Platters. Now, it's only on for 2 minutes and 40, so I put another Platters one on for you, The Great Pretender. It was the one that jumped out at us, so let's see what we can get for you, Helen.

All right, Helen. Right, now, I've got a lady with me, and it's a friend vibration that I've got. And she's saying heaven can wait. So I'm not entirely sure what she's meaning by that, but she's saying heaven can wait. How have you not blown by now? I just feel there's something that's happening and you haven't blown your stack yet. Yet, she's saying yet. I've got the name of Barbara. I don't know the surname, but I've got the name of Barbara. I also got the name of Billy. But with that, I got Don't Be a Hero. Which I know it's a song, that isn't it, or a film. Billy, Don't Be a Hero. But I feel that there's a gentleman in the spirit world called Billy, and he's telling you not to be a hero. That's what I feel that I'm getting with that. Your mum is also there, and you're getting your hand smacked for something you've done, which you know you shouldn't have. Again, she's not opening anything up because it's nobody's business but your own, but this is what she's coming through with. You're having a problem with your washing machine because she's brought a twin tub through for you, because she says they never faltered. Twin tubs never faltered. So that's what she's bringing forward for you. She's saying you're not eating as much chocolate at the minute. Something's going on. Something's not right. Something's not right somewhere. What's happening? So she's just letting you know that she's been around you. That's all she's doing. There's been a teddy bear found on the floor in the sitting room, and it's not where it usually is. If that hasn't happened, watch out for it. So, yeah. Now, The Great Pretender, that song. It's because you're not doing as good as you're telling people you are. That's why they brought that song through. I wondered why that one's jumped out at us. But Mom's saying there's people around you. There's people there to help you. Just open your mouth. That's all you have to do. I'm one of them. You can speak to me about anything, you know you can. So, yeah, just let people help you. All right. I know you're usually the one that's helping others. But there are people there to help you as well. All right. And I've got to bring through the gold and white flowers. One, because you've got a heart of gold, and the white, because the love that I've got coming from spirit is pure. It's that pure white. So I'll leave all that love with you and say thank you for getting in touch, and I hope you could understand that. Next up, we have Bad Out of Hell by Meatloaf, one of my auntie's favourites. And this is for Tracy Hall Carter. So let's see what we get for you, Tracy.

0: Hi, Tracy. I've got a child in spirit here with me. They love coming in your house because there's always something going on. But someone's acting a bit childish around you at the minute. Not telling us who or what, but someone's acting a bit childish around you at the minute. Your medication's not working. No, they didn't say which one. Or what it was for. Just medication's not working. Don't be frightened to tell the doctors and get it changed. All right. There's hospital appointments coming up for yourself. It's in car troubles again. But they want you to take it somewhere else because the people who you're using at the minute aren't doing the job right. I don't know whether it's the same thing happening all the time or what. I'm not sure. I've just got to give you what I get. I've got to give you Belgian buns for some sweetness. You need a good laugh at the moment because there's lots going on and nothing's going right at the minute. You're wishing you could dance with somebody for one more time. Again, they're not saying who, but... Yeah, wishing you could dance with somebody one last time. I've got to give you a sherry trifle from Grandma. I kept wanting to write cherry, but it was sherry trifle from Grandma. It's a big old sherry trifle, beautiful. And things will get better soon, all right? You've just got to grin and bear it for a little while longer, all right? And I'll leave all our love with you and say thank you for getting in touch. Now, I've also had a message from Kirsty. And she's asked for a bit of Womack and Womack teardrops. She's off to party in the park. And this is one of our favourites. And she'd like to hear from anybody. So, when you're in party in the park, go over and say hello to our OB team out there. They're a nice bunch. So, go and say hello to them. Tell them I sent you. Say Tracy from the Heavenly Request Show has sent us to say hello. So, go and speak to them. All right. And I hope you have a great time when you're out there as well, because the weather looks not too bad, you know. It's not raining, thank goodness. Touch wood. So let's see what we can get for you.
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All right. Now, I'm still writing things down here. Right. To start off with, I got your dad. All right. And he's saying, you're dilly-dallying about something. All right. Didn't open anything up, as you know. It's none of our business. And he's also telling us that you're crying a lot at the moment. I don't know if it's over someone or if someone's done something or what. I don't know. I just know you're crying a lot at the moment. Then your Ellis popped in and he went, what are you wearing, ma'am? Now, don't shoot the messenger. I'm sorry. He was laughing when he was saying it. He was mentioning about a hat that he wore a lot of the time. It was like a bucket hat. He was talking about that. But he's also saying someone's getting on your nerves, getting on your last nerve. But don't let them see you crack, right? They aren't going to win, all right? Again, nothing gets opened up. He's saying that you're thinking of going away at Christmas, but you're in two minds whether to or not. Just so you know, he's been around you. He brought through cheese and crackers. No idea why, but brought through cheese and crackers. Fireworks. He's talking about fireworks. He's saying the candle's nearly gone. It's time for a new one. He didn't say what candle or anything, but he's on about the candle that's nearly gone and it's time for a new one. All right. Hopefully you can understand that. And he wanted to leave you with the biggest bunch of flowers I've ever seen. There are so many different varieties of flowers. The colours are gorgeous. They're just multicolours. It's like a rainbow of flowers. Oh, it's beautiful. And he's holding it with both hands and he's got his arms wrapped around them. And he said if he could have fit more in there, he would, because you deserve the world. You do. You deserve the world. So I'm going to leave all the love with you. And say thank you, because they're away for a pint, the two of them. Ellis was going to come with you to party in the park, but he says not with what you're wearing. So I don't know what it is you're wearing, but there's something that he's laughing at. All right. So they're away for a pint instead. So I'll leave all I love with you, and say thank you for getting in touch. We have no more messages, no more requests up to now. I do have time to do one or two more. The numbers you need are WhatsApp me on 07 858 429 316, or you can call me on 01670 432 107. There's some songs already on the jukebox, so I'm just going to let them play and see if anybody gets in touch with us.

Well, that was Paul McCartney coming up. Didn't sound like Paul McCartney, but that's who it was. Anyway, I've had a message in and asked for Billy Don't Be a Hero for Peter. So let's see what we can get for you, Peter.

All right. Still writing things down, you know. One second. Just finish this little bit off. I can't even read my own writing at this point. Right. I've got your mum and dad and they're saying they're okay. I feel like you've been asking that a lot lately. Are you okay? Let us know that you're okay. But they're okay. They're together. Your mum's still doing your dad's head in and your dad's still doing your mum's head in. So they're fine. They're the way they always were. Your dad gave us a screwdriver for you because you need a screwdriver for something. So I'll leave you that screwdriver with you. I was given a lollipop and it looked like a traffic light, like with the different colours. So no idea what it was, but it was traffic light colours anyway, and it was a lollipop. I don't know if it was a memory or what, I'm not sure. I've got Billy Idol. I feel like that was somebody's favourite, Billy Idol. So I've got to give you him. You need to have a holiday because life's getting too much at the minute. I just feel like life's just getting on top of you, you know, and you just want to forget it for a week or two. Don't put off tomorrow what you can do today. All right. Now, I feel like that's something that needs done in the house or with a car or what, I'm not sure. But get it done today. Otherwise, if you leave it and leave it, it's just going to make it worse and it'll take you a lot longer to fix it. You're getting bored very, very quick these days. But you haven't got the energy to do anything, if you know what I mean. It's a weird one, but this is what they're telling us. I had to bring them a memory of marching bands through for you. I've got to bring through crumpets and tea cakes. Fine, you know, I can take the crumpets, but not the tea cakes. I'm not a big fan of tea cakes, but you know, everyone to their own. You're not feeling too good at the moment, but you're not saying anything to anybody. Again, they're not opening it up, apart from the fact that, you know, you're not saying anything to anybody. So speak to someone because, you know, a problem shared is a problem halved. Is what they say, isn't it? Yeah, waiting for a letter coming through the door. Again, didn't open that up. And they've given you a gobstoppers because someone needs to stop talking. All right, I'm not saying it's you, but it's somebody around you needs to stop talking. They've given you this huge gobstopper just to shove in their mouth. All right, so I'll leave all our love with you and say thank you for getting in touch. I have put some songs on the system. So I've put on James Blunt, Monsters, and Celine Dion, I Drove All Night. Enjoy the music.

All right, I was going to put Celine Dion on I Drove All Night on, but I've just, at the very last minute, had a message from Lindsay, and she has asked for Tom Jones, Green Green Grass of Home. So this will be my last one, my last message that I'll be able to do, because I don't have time to do any more. So let's see what we get for you, Lindsay.

0: right, Lindsay. Now, I've got a gentleman here and he feels like a dad. If it's not dad, it's granddad. But he was strong, hard-working man. He liked to paint every so often and liked to laugh with his mates. But he's saying you haven't been laughing much lately. You need to take some time out and spend some time treating yourself and looking after you. Okay. He's talking about a camera not working. I don't know if this is the camera on your phone or on somebody else's phone, but a camera's not working. He's on about, I mean, it could be a camera for your house or whatever. I'm not entirely sure. Just got camera not working. I feel like you've been going down memory lane. He's talking about caravan holidays, the memories of caravan holidays. The day trips to the beach with the ice cream, the seaside sandwiches, of course, you know, the tomato and egg sandwich with the touch of sand in there, and windbreakers, you know, the things that we used to have back in the day. And I feel he'd been looking at old photographs as well. He's saying those were the good old days. You didn't need to spend a lot of money to have great days out back then. You just had the family and, you know, you always had a great time, always. You always laughed the whole time. And he wants to leave you with some cherry scones. And I feel he made these cherry scones himself. So I'll leave all his love with you and say thank you for getting in touch. Thank you so much to everybody who has been in touch with me today. Being rushed off my feet, which I love, you know, it's what it's all about. I don't think anybody's in after me until 4 o'clock when Bex will be here. Bex on the Decks will be here at 4 o'clock. There is a lot of music on the system that I've put on and what other people have put on. So stay tuned. And I hope you have a great weekend with a Bean Bank holiday. You know, I hope you have a fantastic weekend. Stay safe and keep it coast. And I'll see you all on Friday. Goodbye.
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1: More than 600 people have died following Wednesday's flooding in Nepal. Authorities say the death toll has risen to 626, while almost 2,500 people remain missing. More than 30 British nationals are among those unaccounted for. A man has died and at least six other people have been injured at a festival in West Sussex. Liz Whittaker has more.
2: The 41-year-old died after a large sign fell at the Big Church Festival near Stenning yesterday afternoon. Sussex police say his next of kin have been told and are being supported by specialist officers. The Archbishop of Canterbury says she's sad and shocked. The event, which was supposed to last through the weekend, has been called off early.
1: There's now a new yellow weather warning in place for heavy showers and thunderstorms. It stretches from the southwest of England across to the east of England and will be in force until 9 p.m. And in football, Celtic will be looking to maintain their challenge at the top of the table in the Scottish Premiership when they host Falkirk. That's the latest from Radio News Hub. I'm Grace McIntosh.
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1: Central and northern Scotland remain largely dry with variable cloud, wet and windy elsewhere with some heavy showers and thunderstorms, highs of 21 degrees Celsius.

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1: The death toll from floods in Nepal has risen to 626, with almost 2,500 people still missing. Rescue efforts are being hampered by poor weather and fears of further flooding. If you're planning to travel on trains in England over the bank holiday, you could face possible disruptions because of strike action by East Midlands railway workers. John Watson is the RMT Midlands regional organiser.
2: The new 810 fleet that East Midlands Railway introduced in December of last year, there's numerous faults and defects with those trains. Our members are having to work in those conditions, but also it's having an impact on the passengers.
1: The government has pledged £1.5 million to help fund the training of 100 more barristers per year. It's to help tackle the backlog of cases. And casualty actor William Beck said it's a real privilege to be part of the show's 40th anniversary special. The two-part story will celebrate the milestone in September. That's the latest from Radio News Hub. I'm Grace McIntosh.
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1: Central and northern Scotland remain largely dry with variable cloud. Wet and windy elsewhere with some heavy showers and thunderstorms. Highs of 21 degrees Celsius.

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0: At a festival in West Sussex, Liz Whittaker has more.
1: The 41-year-old died after a large sign fell at the Big Church Festival near Stenning yesterday afternoon. Sussex police say his next of kin have been told and are being supported by specialist officers. The event, which was supposed to last through the weekend, has been called off early.
0: A Reform UK council said it plans to spend £150,000 on security guards in response to safety concerns over daily gatherings of asylum seekers. But the personnel will have no more power than other members of the public to take any action against crime. The Royal Navy has spent 72 hours tracking Russian warships and sanctioned cargo vessels through UK waters and the English Channel. The operation involved monitoring a Russian destroyer and its escorts before the Navy handed over surveillance to a NATO ally. And SNL UK writer Chris Cantrell and Irish comedian Marty Gleeson have taken home the prize for Best Comedy Show and Best Newcomer respectively at the 46th Edinburgh Comedy Awards. That's the latest from Radio News Hub. I'm Johnny Holmes.
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0: Rain clears from many central and southern areas with a few showers following. It will persist across northern England and eastern Scotland, while showers reach Northern Ireland overnight. Lows of 13 degrees. Coast

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It is Saturday, the 29th of August. It is 4 minutes past four. It is Saturday. Absolutely love Saturdays. If you would like to have a song request, dedication and or shout out, please do get in touch. I'm in the studio. 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I want to know, guys, what have you been up to? It is Saturday, it's a bank holiday weekend. It is now time for you to relax. Okay, I'm going to kick off the top of the show now with Good Morning Blues, Jules Holland and Tom Jones.

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2: Right, okay. So I'd like to say a very big hello to my regular listeners, Sue, Steve, Peggy. Very big hello to Toppy, Elisa and Evan. Hello, Bob, Jill, Hannah, and of course everybody else up there, Coast Radio Land. Very big hello to you guys as well. Now, I have got a lot of signposts to do today, a lot more than normal. I've got quite a few. I tell you what I'm going to do first. There's a message that came in that I'm going to read out to you. So it's basically happening tonight. So I've had a message from Jason from the Cramlington Village Club. He's asked if we could please give them a massive shout out for tonight because they've got Fantastic Smash It's 80s, 90s band on and they've still got a few tickets available. So you can pay on the door, it's £5. Doors open at 6:30 and the band's, they're going to be on, well, the band will be on stage about 8:15. So we've got a couple of. Shout outs there for them. That does look really, really good. Now, you might think, you know what? She's losing her voice. I was there yesterday and today at Morpeth Party in the Park, and it is amazing. It's still going full on strong. So my voice is a bit crackly. Right, okay, the next one, Mindful Crafts and Gifts. This shop listens to Coast Radio all the time. I went in there the other day. Absolutely lovely, lovely people. So they're going to be open from 11 until 4 all the way up to this coming Monday because after that they're just going to be open 11 till 3. So at the moment, Wednesday to Sundays and Bank Holiday Monday. So they're going to be open every day now till Bank Holiday Monday. After that, it's just going to be Wednesday to Saturday, 11 till 3. There are handmade and locally made arts, crafts. There's gifts. There's all sorts, little bits and pieces. It is really good. Like I say, I mean, I went in there the other day and they've got so many unique pieces. It's absolutely brilliant. So if you want more information with regards to those, hop onto Facebook and you can find them, Mindful of Crafts and Gifts. Right, okay. So as we know, this last week we've had some sad passings and I thought I can't do my radio show without doing some good old Dolly Parton. Now, I'm not going to do the same Dolly Parton ones that I know that a lot of the other guys have been doing, 9 to 5, Jolene, unless somebody rings in or messages in with a request. I thought, you know, I'm going to do something different for you guys. So the first track I'm going to play for you is Dolly Parton and Lynyrd Skynyrd, Free Bird, followed by Dolly Parton and Stevie Nicks with What Has Rock and Roll Ever Done For You?

0: bottles of that pink champagne.
1: Oh, Dolly, I don't drink no more.
0: Well, I don't drink no less. This was fun. We're going to do this again sometime.
1: Yes.
2: Oh, that made me smile there. Yes, the fabulous Dolly Parton, who sadly passed away this last week at the age of 80. So that was Dolly Parton and Stevie Nicks. What has rock and roll ever done for you? And then before that, Dolly Parton and Lynyrd Skynyrd with Freebird. Do you know, I absolutely, absolutely loved that rendition of Freebird. Freebird is my all-time favourite song. I do absolutely love it. This was, it was just magical, absolutely magical. Right, okay, it is signpost time. Okay, so I did mention I've got quite a few businesses that I'm shouting out today. So I'm going to do, here we go. The first one for this little slot goes to Magical Pots. They are handmade gifts. You can find them on Facebook. You've got the bath bombs. That's the little like soapy things you throw in the water. Then you've got candles. There's the wax melts as well. You've got diffuser skincare, room sprays as well. They've also do doggy cologne as well and carpet freshener, and it's all handmade with love. So that's Magical Pots. You can find them, as I said, on Facebook, but also as well you can find them on Instagram. They have a website, www.magicalpots.com. So if you would like to go and have a look at what little crafty bits they've got there, please do. The next one is Bespoke by Will Emma. Absolutely lovely little business there. There's lots of handmade arts and crafts. There's jewellery as well. Absolutely brilliant. You can go find them on Facebook. They have got a website coming very, very soon. Very, very soon, they told me. They're currently at the festival at the moment, Party in the Park in Morpeth. Absolutely fantastic group of people. All of the traders out there. Right, okay, I've got a couple of ads coming your way. And then it's going to be Rambling Man by Allman Brothers. Before that, though, don't forget, if you'd like to get in touch, if you want to drop me a message, you can. Give me a call, 01670 432 107. Drop me a WhatsApp or a text message, 07858 429 316. You can email studio@coastradio.co.uk or go to Facebook, go straight to Coast Radio. Don't forget, as always, it is Coast with a K.

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2: Right, okay, so we've just had Redbone and the Witch Queen of New Orleans and Allman Brothers Band, Rambling Man. Right, okay. So we've got, now my next signpost, this is more towards a band. I'm going to be starting a feature coming up. It's in the coming weeks called, it's going to be where I'm going to, it's a spotlight, basically. I'm going to put a spotlight on local bands and artists. And I thought, you know what? I want to kind of jump in and do it a little bit early, because there's a band out there at the moment that are absolutely brilliant. Now, these are a group of local lads. They are called Tent. And they are a four-piece alternative rock band from Northumberland, and they are currently at the moment at a festival called Coast Fest, and they are supporting Queen's Retreat at the moment. So, well, they'll be going on stage, I believe, in about an hour's time. So it's going to be, I mean, they are a really good band. I've listened to some of their tracks. I've had them added onto the system. I'm hoping to get more in the near future. But they've even been invited to places like London as well to do a couple of gigs. So this is Tent. You can find them on Facebook. And you can also find where their upcoming gigs are as well. I'm going to play two of their tracks. They are also on Spotify, so you can save the tracks on Spotify as well. So the first track I'm going to play you is Dream Weaver, followed by Once Upon a Time, The End. And again, this is Tent. These are a group of lads from Morpeth, and I hope that you like them as much as I do.

that. Remembering Sunday by All Time Low. Featuring Lisa Gascoigne as well. Before that, we had David Essex, Gonna Make You a Star, and Tent, Once Upon a Time, the End, and Dreamweaver. I guess I'll go home. Right, okay, so I've got another signpost coming your way. Here we go. Okay, so happening on Saturday the 19th of September, it is the Cheviot Folk Night, and that's going to be in the Courtyard Barn in Morpeth. So if you fancy something a little different, you can head along there. You can join the Cheviot Folk Club for an evening of music on the third Saturday of every month. Everyone is welcome to come along, even if it's just to listen. If you want any more information with regards to that, hop onto Facebook and type in Cheviot Folk Night, and you can find all the details available on there. Next, I have got my next business shout out. This is for the Cake Cavern. They are located on 68 Front Street in Bedlington. And can I just say, they do some very delicious treats. Yes, you can also find them on Facebook and Instagram at The Cake Cavern. Absolutely brilliant. Right, okay, I am now going to kick off the top of this next hour with the Baseballs and Umbrella.

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So I do apologise, guys. I'm a few minutes behind my time. However, one of my fellow presenters here at Coast Radio came in and was dropping off the gear from another event that took place. I can talk. Took place in Morpeth today. It was the Morpeth Fair, and he was saying what an amazing turnout it was. So if you were there, sounds like you all had such a lovely time, cracking time. Right, okay, signpost time again. This is my last business one that I've got. This one goes to the Tiger Chick Charms. Try saying that 10 times quick. Okay, so they have got a huge range of weird and wonderful earrings. They have got all kinds of jewellery and accessories. You can get key rings as well. There's also amazing bags, handbags, absolutely amazing. I got mine. I got mine from them yesterday. It's very quirky, it's fun, absolutely brilliant. Now, you can find them on social media. They're on Facebook and Instagram, Tiger Chick Charms. They have got a website coming as well, so please do check them out. Now, this time next week, I'm hoping to have done it by then, but this time next week, next Saturday, I am going to be jumping out of an airplane. Yes, and I'm doing it on purpose as well. So, I'm going to be skydiving over the Northeast to raise money for leukemia care. It's a charity. It's close to my heart. A close family member of mine was recently diagnosed with blood cancer, which is why I'm raising money for this charity, because this charity is looking after her, along with a lot of other patients as well. So supporting those affected by blood cancer, and it also helps to support their families. Now, if you can donate, please do. Go to Facebook, go to Coast Radio, go to our page, and you can see the link on there. The post is on there. If you can support, and if you already have supported and kindly donated, thank you, thank you, thank you very much. But yes, it is 1 week today. Nerves are starting to settle in now, starting to get a little bit nervous. Not done anything like it before, but if you can, that would be absolutely amazing. Right, okay, so you've got 15 minutes to get in touch with any song requests, any dedications, any shout outs. Give me a call on 01670 432 107, or you can drop me an email, studio@coastradio.co.uk. alternatively, you could do WhatsApp text message 07858 429 316, or go to Coast Radio on Facebook and drop me a message there. I'd like to say a very big hello to Steve. He has asked if I would play She Sells Sanctuary by The Cult. And try saying that 10 times fast. She, yeah, that one.

here. That means it's time for me to go. But guys, it's okay because guess who's coming next? It is, of course, Missy B with her amazing dance classics. So, okay, I have sat to the jukebox to take you up to the news at 6 o'clock. So from 6 o'clock until nine, Missy B with her dance classics. And then from 9 o'clock until midnight, it is the Coast Social Mix with Kieran P. And then from midnight until 3 a.m, Ben Maybon in the mix will be here. Don't forget, I will not be here next week as I will be skydiving, yes. But I will be here tomorrow. We're back in time with Bex from 1 o'clock, and then I will be back the week after next for Bex on the Decks. I'd like to say a very big thank you very much for everybody who has listened. Thank you very much for taking your time to get in touch as well. And as always, keep it coast.

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1: Conservative MP Sir James Cleverly is quitting the Shadow Cabinet to stand for Mayor of London. Cleverly says leaving the Shadow Cabinet will allow him to focus fully on his campaign and speak freely about the capital's future. A man has died and at least six other people have been injured at a festival in West Sussex. Liz Whittaker has more.
2: The 41-year-old died after a large sign fell at the Big Church Festival near Stenning yesterday afternoon. Sussex police say his next of kin have been told and are being supported by specialist officers. The event, which was supposed to last through the weekend, has been called off early.
1: The death toll from the flooding in Nepal has reached more than 600 ahead of a team arriving from the UK to provide support. Today, an update from authorities brought the combined death toll in Nepal and Tibet to 676. And SNL UK writer Chris Cantrell and Irish comedian Marty Gleeson have taken home the prize for Best Comedy Show and Best Newcomer, respectively, at the 46th Edinburgh Comedy Awards. That's the latest from Radio News Hub. I'm Johnny Holmes.
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1: Rain clears from many central and southern areas with a few showers following. It will persist across northern England and eastern Scotland while showers reach Northern Ireland overnight. Lows of 13 degrees.

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0: male stripper. Yes, as well. Another big hello to Mr. White. Song coming up next for you. Followed by Shampoo, because a nice wash, and he said, oh, no, he hasn't got any. Tonight, not.
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2: Hello, everyone. This is your Action News reporter with all the news that is news across the nation on the scene at the supermarket. There seems to have been some disturbance here. Pardon me, sir. Did you see what happened?
3: Yeah, I did. I was standing over by the tomatoes, and here he come, running through the pole beans, through the fruits and vegetables, naked as a jaybird. And I hollered over to Ethel. 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

0: 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Hey.
1: Who's that with it? Ethel!

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Remember, you can get in touch via the Coast Radio Facebook page. I'm not live in Ashton Studio, I'm live in my home studio. But if you know us in person, give us a message. 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

0: 1 minute past seven here on Saturday the 29th of August. 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
0: I'm sure I've just said this.

0: Saturday Night Dance Classics here on Course Radio with me, Louise, aka Missy B. Remember, you can get in touch via the Course Radio Facebook page. I'm live in my home studio, not in the Ashton studio. And a big happy birthday as well to Sarah.
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first hour, been playing some from the 90s. Gonna speed it up though. It's 7 o'clock. 7 o'clock, it's 7:20. 7:30. Then I'll speed it up a little bit.

what is everybody up to this weekend? The last bank holiday until Christmas. Oh, how many sleeps is it? I haven't told you yet.

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1: 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Remember, Coast Radio has a key. Saturday the 29th of August. Minutes past 7. I'm here at 9 o'clock. So if you've got a certain song you want us to play, get in touch. If I've got it, I'll play it.

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1: Saturday with Smithy, yes, that was my last show name. I just had to listen to that. I think Morgan might have been with five on that.

0: We'd like to say a big hello as well to Paul Walls. 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

CB. Yeah, every Saturday, 6 to 9, playing all things dancey. 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

playing this one obviously just for Tony because I know how much he loves this song. And I think everybody who listens every week knows how much Tony hates this song. So I just have to play it. But I have Tony got a song on for you next as well. Will you like it or hate it? We'll never know.

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22 minutes past 8 here on Saturday Night Dance Classic with Amelia Bees. Big hello off to Katie and to Eric. This next one's for Katie. Scott F. She's got the wind, not like the wind.

0: Saturday Night Dance Classics here on Quartz Radio with me, Louise. 35 minutes past 8. Yeah, on the 29th of August. Bigelow again to Mr. White.
1: Sexy for my love, too sexy for my love. Love's going to leave me.

0: time again. 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It's time for the Coastcentral Mix on Coast Radio with Kieran P.
1: Big thanks to Missy B for the past couple of hours. Some absolutely banging tunes. Really enjoyed that one. So good. This is exactly what it is. Welcome in for the peak summer. You're locked into Coast Radio with the Coast Central Mix, 106.6 FM, DAB and online. I'm Kieran P, and I'm going to be going to be here for the next 3 hours. Charlie J featuring Simone Ashley, So Good. Now, Simone Ashley, best known as Kate Bridgerton in Netflix Bridgerton, an actress who has crossed into music and done it without apology. That voice over a house track, it belongs there. The summer of 2026 is in full swing, and this is how it sounds.

Hines, hello. A staple of this show, a warm, reliable presence. Every time it comes back, it earns its place again.

And now, Bo Hannon, Let's Start the Dance, the Joe T. Vanelli extended remix. Hamilton Bo Hannon, a Motown drummer who became a pioneering force in disco and electronic funk. Let's Start the Dance is one of his greatest records, and Joe T. Vanelli, an Italian house DJ and producer, has rebuilt it with real reverence. Keep that name in your head. Joe T. Vanelli is going to come back around in this mix in his own right.

Charlie Wren, Lost on You, into Kim K, Summer Again, the Cutmore remix. Summer Again in July. That's no coincidence. That's programming. We are in the heat of the summer of 2026. And if you're not feeling it yet, you're about to. Creamfields is 6 weeks away. August bank holiday in Daresbury. Calvin Harris, Swedish House Mafia, Disclosure, Carl Cox, Fatboy Slim, Camel Fat. That's 250 artists as well. If you haven't got your ticket, the last remaining ones are available now. 6 weeks, the countdown is real.

Adam 10, I Never Knew. Into Eddie Lucas featuring Julia Elise. Embrace, a different texture entirely. Deeper, more minimal. If you need proof that this mix doesn't stay in one lane, this is it. We go where the music takes us, and right now, it takes us here.

over here of our Malami. If you've been with this show since May, you know this track. We've opened the 15th of May's show with two consecutive versions of it. Now it's back in the middle of this mix, in the middle of summer, and it sounds different again. Great music always does. It changes around you as the season changes.

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DJ Frisbee, David Noakes, Irene Michaels, and now Charlie Gier returns. My Madonna. We opened with Charlie Gier, and here he is again. Two different tracks. So Good was pure summer pop energy. My Madonna goes somewhere more atmospheric, more cinematic. That range is impressive. Charlie Gier, one to follow.

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1: C-Rod and Jasmine Crow, Empress of Dance, and now Chicane featuring Moya. Who do you give your love to? Epic mix. Chicane, Nick Brace Griddle, the man behind Saltwater, Don't Give Up, Offshore. One of the architects of British trance and progressive house in the late 90s and early noughties. This track has that Chicane quality. It builds slowly, it rewards patience, and when the vocal drops, it means something beautiful. Straight into JT Vanelli, I Need a Hideaway club mix. And here he is. I told you we'd come back. He rips Bohannon in the first hour, and now he steps up in his own right. An Italian house producer with a long and distinguished career. I Need a Hideaway. This is kind of track that earns its 6 minutes every time.

and BT featuring Jan Johnston, Mercury and Solace, the Sasha remix. This is Progressive House Royalty. BT, Brian Tranzio, one of the pioneers of the genre. Jan Johnston, a vocal that defined the late 90s trance and progressive scene. And remixed by Sasha, who alongside John Digweed created the sound that defined a generation of clubbing. Mercury and Solace, this is where this music came from. Feel it.

BT, Jan Johnston, Sasha, all history right there. And now Camel Fat, Josh Gigante, Kuda, So Good. And I want you to notice something. We opened the show with a track called So Good, Charlie Gia. And here we are, 1 hour in, and we have another track called So Good. Completely different. Camel Fat's version is deeper, grittier, underground. A world away from Charlie Gia's summer pop. Same title, completely different universe. That is the range of this mix. Camel Fat's Dave Whelan and Mike DiScala from Liverpool. Two guys who went from clubs in Merseyside to the main stages of the world. Confirmed for Creamfields this August. If you're going, you already know what set is going to sound like. This is a preview.

Josh Frawes, Like a Prayer, Bold, Every Time. Into DOD and Hayley May with Closure, the extended version. DOD has been a recurring name in the show for the last year. And with good reason, he's in Creamfield's 2026 lineup. He co-wrote Calvin Harris's and Jazzy's Satisfy, which is coming up very shortly. The connections in this music run deep. DOD is woven through 2026.

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Keep it locked. The Coast Central vibe is on. Kelly Lee and Brian Christopher, Sweetest Release. Beltran and the Flirts, Passion, Are You Satisfied? Charlie Big with Shaney and Lizzie Curious, Rub-A-Dub, the Brandy Club Remix. GFDM, When the Lights Go Out. Hour two of the Coast Central Mix is moving at pace. Every track is earning its 4 minutes. Every track knowing exactly what it is. This is what creation sounds like.

0: 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I can stand you by my side, by my side, by my side, by my side, by my side.
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Esther Ananya featuring Avilia by my side. Jay Keys, Mad About You, No Rap, DJ Looney, Susie Del Vicuso, and Rento S with Peligrosa. Global Sounds, Spanish Heat in the middle of the July mix. Brass Tooth, Nothing's Gonna Change with a club edit. That title, Nothing's Gonna Change. Sometimes that's a promise, sometimes that's a prayer. In the context of Summer Dance Floor, it's both.

and 808 Beach and Bell Humble. Here's where the story ends. The 808 Beach souvenir mix now. We featured this track in May in the Byron the Aquatis Jazzy Dub Mix. This is a completely different version. The souvenir mix, more stripped back, more direct. A track that has multiple lives. In both versions, justify every second. If you know the Sunday's original, this gives you the chills. If you don't, go find it after this show.

Calvin Harris and Jazzy Satisfy, the James Paul extended remix. A different cut from one we featured in May. Longer, more extended, built for big rooms. This track has been everywhere this summer, and rightly so. A piano house anthem of 2026. Calvin Harris on the Arc stage at Creamfields, Jazzy on the Apex stage, both of them same weekend, August bank holiday. This is the soundtrack to that right now in your ears.

Calvin Harris and Jazzy with Satisfy. Baseline Lions, time is right now. The name is a statement. This is Right Now. We are into the third and final hour of the Coast Central Mix on Coast Radio. J. Colo Scars, the Ed Coleman remix. Now, J. Colo Scars has appeared in this show in its original form across the last few months. And Ed Coleman's remix is a fresh take. Different energy, same quality. That's a mark of a track that works in multiple contexts.

By Close, Temptations Extended. Tristan W, Next to You, the Jay Bird Extended Remix. Everland versus Too Drunk to Funk. Joy de Vivi, The Joy of Living. In July, on a Friday, that title is not an accident. Joan Gillian, Ready for the Jump. Ready for the Jump. Something is coming. Get ready.

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1: And here it is, Echo Storms and Selena Baron. Free Your Mind, the extended mix. And I want to talk about that title for a second. Right now, this week, Free Your Mind by Propsa and Clone is number one in the UK official dance chart for the 15th consecutive week. 15 weeks at number one. The most dominant dance track of the summer. And here we are playing it for you, Free Your Mind. Echo Storms and Selena Baron's version. A different record, a different production. But the same instruction, Free Your Mind. That is the instruction of summer 2026. This is what you do on a Saturday in July. You free your mind, let it go. This is the Coast Central Mix.

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Curtis Rich and Covenants, ready to go. And now, Kinga, Pump, the Love Foundation UK Extended Remix. Love Foundation, a name that has appeared across every single one of these shows, either as an artist or a collaborator. They remix this. They've featured on this track. They've closed shows and are woven into the DNA of the Coast Central Mix in 2026. Kinga, Pump, Love Foundation at work.

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1: Danny D, MV Quattro featuring Solita. Abuma, Dance With Me. East End Dubs and Die Shikara Brothers, Face Bass. If you were here on the 15th of May or the 11th of April, you know Face Bass, it hits every time the same time. Corny L, Freedom and Dave Oud Remix, Freedom. In the third hour, right where it belongs. Charlie Big and Shaney and Lizzie Curious, Hear Me Calling.

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Jessica Alice, Alert, the extended version. This track keeps coming up at the end of these shows because it says exactly what it needs to be said at this point of the night. Afters, the part after the main event, the part that only the real ones stay for. If you're still here, that's you. You're the real ones. Aztec and DJ Coco, Everything's All Right. Eldon Martin and Harry Thompson, Forget Me Not. Don't forget it, any of it.

close, Gregory McMurray featuring Yuffie. Massive on the extended mix. Yuffie, the American-French artist who was one of the defining voices in the French electro house movement in the late 2000s. Ed Banger Records, Justice, Sebastian, that whole world. Hearing her voice over a 2026 extended production feels like full circle moment. And the word massive, that's what this summer has been. Massive. The Creamfields lineup, massive. The Calvin Harris and Jazzy album run, massive. 15 weeks at number one for Free Your Mind, that's massive. And this mix, 3 hours, 47 tracks, not a single one wasted. 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